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Yes, and good morning, everybody. Welcome back to another episode of Connecting Service right here on Kiss FM, baby. I am just tickled pink to be back in the studio playing music as always. Very excited to get locked into my favorite hour and a half of the whole week. You can probably notice this absolute banger in the background. This is obviously a J Dilla track, Y'all Ain't Ready, performed by Blotto. I think they're a Polish three-piece. They're definitely from Poland. I think their core outfit is a three-piece, and they kind of have extra people coming in, but this is off their release, We Remember J Dilla. Sensational. But I'm just going to talk all over this. I've got some other stuff planned for us today. Just wanted to say a massive good morning to all our KISS members. I hope you're living and loving out there. Thank you for keeping KISS on the air, keeping real life music in the hands of real life people. It's just excellent. It is so bloody cold in the world at the moment around here. It is freezing. It's kind of all I've got on my mind, just how bloody cold it is. But yeah, I've got a whole bunch of really fun stuff planned for us today. I've got a track from Olana for us to enjoy. They've been working with Harvey Sutherland and making some absolute bangers. So I'll get it started with one of them, I reckon. And then, yeah, I'll just be flicking through kind of breaky stuff, kind of techie stuff. I don't know what I'm talking about. I'm just going to stop waffling on. I'll let you enjoy this track. I'll play it out, and then we'll get locked in on the other side. I got you till 11:30. I'm Waylon Smithers.

Alrighty, and yeah, I'll bring you in this new Olana track with Harvey Sutherland. Definitely check out Olana, originally from Ethiopia, but they are calling Nam home at the moment. I read online, self-taught, multidisciplinary artist. They do like awesome murals, art. The cover art for the releases they make is epic. So enjoy this one. This one's Price of the House, Olana. Produced by Harvey Sutherland.

Yeah, so we had a couple of tracks there by Olana, produced by Harvey Sutherland. And yes, we're very happy to have Olana living in Nam with us, originally from Ethiopia. You had the new track, for The Price of the House. You then heard Chicken on a Bike. And I played you a little bit of Wallace Adolphus and his Cassava Juice track. I love that one. That is a theme song that they made for a bloke who rides around on his bike selling cassava juice in Hackney. Very fun stuff. So he rides around on his bike selling juice, and they were like, this guy deserves his own theme song. So they made him one. Very, very nice. Let's keep this train rolling. I'm going to switch this up a little bit. But yeah, we'll get into a fair few of our lovely Nam tracks pretty soon. But yeah, massive love, all our KISS members. Hope you've been enjoying this selection so far. Ooh, yeah, there we go. This one's Perko by Plover.

0: Alrighty, I'm going to wind this one down here and we're going to pop off to a super duper quick ad break. We straight back into it on the other side.
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0: 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We're going to go over to a quick ad break. We're going to hear that lovely drop on the other side.
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0: Yeah, let's jump straight back into that last one.

shout-outs that I would love to do, because there are some bloody legends out there who need their name read out every week. Their names are Jason Lasso, Dave Topgal, and Bud Stuffer Jones. Hell yes, I love you all very dearly. If you're not a KISS member, or even better yet, a patron of your favorite show, this could be your sign to go ahead and join us. It's $55 for the whole entire year. You get to keep real-life dance music on the airwaves, on the FM dial. You get a t-shirt, you get stickers, you get key rings. It's a bloody good deal. And honestly, it goes a long way. Every membership, we love it, we see it. Same as the patron saints. You guys are the best. But yeah, if you listen just a couple times a week, maybe go ahead and sign up. It's a great thing to be a part of. I have heaps of my favorite shows. I'm even a patron of one of my favorite shows. If I had $1 billion, I'd be a patron to every show. But yeah, choose your favorite show, get amongst it. It's just great to be part of the community. And if you're a DJ, we do all the hard work for you. Like, you can just tune into your favorite show, like one or two favorite shows a week, and you'll get so many new, fresh tunes. You won't be digging through Beatport or whatever, just listening to garbage, trying to find some gems. Just tune into KISS FM. We do all the hard work for you. We're real people. You can contact us. 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If you have any questions about the music, you want to know anything, you want to challenge me to a to a sparring match or something, I don't know, whatever floats your boat. But yeah, massive love, Jason Lasso, Dave Topgal, and Bud Stuffer Jones. I've got you for like another 25 minutes. Let's do it.

Yes, we just had some lovely Japanese music there. That was by Food Man. And we've jumped over to Africa now. We got DJ Mario featuring Hot Chicks.

Alrighty, I'm going to give you a lovely track next. The one you're enjoying right now is called Wiggler by Hodge. But the next one gets a little intro. It's called Black Widow by LSDXOXO featuring Baby Mother. LSDXOXO is based in Berlin. And they do just like amazing, amazing techno music. They've taken a sample from the Tennessee rapper Baby Mother and just created an absolute banger. This one's called Black Widow.

Unfortunately, the time has come for me to love you and leave you. Hope you enjoyed this morning's selection. I've been Waylon Smithers. You've been a bloody legend. Go ahead and keep it locked.

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6: Hey, this

Hey, good morning, Kiss. It's Tuesday and time for another Love is the Answer radio show with me, Nikki, co-creator. Well, this time next week, we will be in Ibiza in San Antonio at the Ithaca Club for the Big Night for Kiki events. We've got Raging headlining. There's also Hungry Lungs, Lee B and myself. That's on the 21st of July in Ithaca, San Antonio, Ibiza. Now, this week's show, we thought we'd take it nice and classy. We've got tracks by Trim Tone. There's one by Sergeant Slick. There's also tracks from Simeo, Vix and Frisk. There's one by DJ Simi and Master Keys. We've got the Goshfather and MGR Mike. We've also got one by 4 Deluxe. But we're going to start off the show with a track called Good Love by B.A. Larson.

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0: 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Once again, thanks for the listen, Kiss. 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
12: 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Tonight, we let go of direction. No rush, no rules, just movement guided by the groove. For this episode, we welcome DJ Free Spirit, who's built a legacy as resident DJ at Cabo Paradiso Mykonos, one of the world's most iconic open-air clubs. And that kind of tenor shapes a sound that goes far beyond a playlist. As label manager and A&R for Cabo Paradiso Records, he brings that same ear for quality to every release he champions. His music fuses Afro melodic house with real emotional depth, drawing on classic influences from the likes of Laurent Garnier and Danny Tenaglia, while staying firmly rooted in the now. That sound has taken him to stages at Pasha Ibiza, Cocoon Frankfurt, and venues across the globe, with releases on Roland, Godiva, and Cabo Paradiso Records carrying his name far beyond the booth. Now kick back and enjoy his guest mix for My Other Side of the Moon. No expectations, no distractions. Just press play and let yourself drift.

0: This is Breeze and the Sun signing off from My Other Side of the Moon radio show. We are also on Spotify with our playlist. Don't go too far. We'll catch you soon.
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0: 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This is Breeze in the Sun, and you're tuned into My Other Side of the Moon radio show. 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

DJ Priestbeer. 25 years of music built set by set, record by record, in rooms where the dance floor demands honesty. 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And stay connected with us across our channels for new releases, fresh artists, and everything happening within the My Other Side of the Moon family. 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
16: 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This week, guess what? It is the 100th release for Smashbang Records. Wow, what a journey it has been. So many awesome tunes, lots of awesome music, and incredible releases over the years. Very thankful to be able to direct this record label. What an honour. So we put out a very special compilation for our 100th release. It is out now, right now. It has just come out today. So it's a real honour that I get to showcase it for you. I'm going to start right at the beginning. Little collab. Timus and Finn Rhodes featuring Lunchy Bloom. This is the Lamb, the Goat, and the Gravy. Smashbang Records, 100 releases out now on all platforms. Let's kick it. Regroovination with Timus on Kiss.
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The 100th Smash Bang Records release is out now. 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

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This is a very special episode as we are celebrating the now released 100th release from Smash Bang Records. 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

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We're Groovin' Nation with Tim as Donkeys.

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1: Welcome back to Regrovenation with Timmis. Right here in Kiss. Up next, we've got Gemini's Beluga. Congratulations, Gem. Also has a radio show here on Kiss FM. Gem's Gems. Great show. It's her first release and she has joined us on the Smash Bang Records 100. Big release 100. So here we go. Gemini Beluga. Let's kick it.

0: 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A track on the 100th VA of Smash Bang Records. 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
1: Some weird kick stuff. 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
1: 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It's a special occasion, and we're popping the champagne bottles for Smash Bang's 100th anniversary. This is my track, The Realist Bay. Some places leave an impression long after you've gone. Some people do the same. And that being said, I'd like to give a massive shout out to Timis and Ferg for having me on Smash Bang Records and supporting myself and my music. I've slowed it down a bit. It's at 112 BPM and super minimal.

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0: But here's the problem. High frequency doesn't travel very far. It's easily disrupted. It can easily lose its energy
2: relative to the energy that it's stored with.
0: And if high frequency sound loses its energy, it becomes
2: lower frequency sounds.
0: So, there are some sounds that you feel more than you hear. Wait, what do they call the beep, the beep boppers? What do they call the beep
3: boppers?
0: Yeah. If I heard lightning starting to do that, it was like, whoa.

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0: yes, it is Timmy time, but not that Timmy, not Timmy the Lamb.
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1: It's time for the Beautiful Drive with me, Timmy Byrne.

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Happy 100th to the Big Smash Bang. First up, Acetone and Momentum.

0: This one from Dario Nunes and Alex Now. Pumping Vibes from Boris Brescia, new from him, and MC Flipside. Dirty Beat from Macus All Night from Aman Anand. Ruminate, and first up, Acetone Momentum. There you go, up to date on the first quarter of the first show for the week here on The Beautiful Drive.
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0: Jono Stevenson, that girl. Sorry, that kind of girl. Elegy in there with Starless. Also, DJ Licious and Milo with Forever Young. And started out with Guy Barone and Greta Myra and Elysium. There you go. Up to date with The Beautiful Drive with myself, Timmy Byrne. 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Plenty of commercial sounding dance music out there at the moment. But no, you will find all the latest, greatest, newest underground dance music here on KISS.
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I'm Noah Power for the next hour. Got a nice little selection for you for your drive home or wherever you find yourself this Tuesday evening. Gonna start off with this one. This time. The Gorge remix of Lovebirds.

Yes, yes. Hope you're enjoying this flavor. Got some great tracks so far. After opener, we had Cirque du Soleil by Kenny Larkin. Lesson number one by Josh Caff. Drifting Elements by Nadia Lind. That's the Chris Lattner remix. Bringing us up to present, this is Redemption. This is the Armano remix by Fjordland. Moving into these deep techie flavors right now. Keep it locked, keep it right here. Heaps of goodness to come. Keep it kiss.

0: This tune holds a special place in my heart. This is If You Wouldn't Mind, the Tiger Stripes remix by Sunshine Jones. My football team, Mount Eliza. This is a staple in the change rooms pre-game. Could be worse. We are going to go for a little breather. But don't go anywhere. Heaps more goodness coming your way. Right after this, this is Neoteric FM on Kiss FM. I'm Noah Powell for the next hour. Be right back.
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0: Oh, we're so back. Going to change up the tempo a little bit for you. Going to dig into some of the deeper and grittier tracks that I've got going right now. Before I do that, I implore you, if you feel like supporting what we do here and the grassroots scene we have in Melbourne, please have a look into the Kiss membership. $55, you get a shirt, you get a keyring, you get stickers. You can now become a Patreon membership to this show specifically via the show site. That's $88, you get all the above previously mentioned, plus a shout out on this show. Or whichever one else is your favourite. I won't be offended. Heaps of other offers come with that too. Door list special offers. Enough of that. Let's get back to it.

leading back into some Detroit flavors. This is DJ Rolando, Night of the Jaguar. Featured on last week's show was a spotlight of Underground Resistance. Couldn't help myself but play it again. If you missed last week or any week, you can now go listen back via the Mixcloud on the show website, as well as the Neoteric SoundCloud. We have every episode going up there every Friday.

Always time for a classic. Only missing out on last week due to a technicality. This is technically not Underground Resistance, but the man, the myth, Jeff Mills, with this all-timer, This Is The Bells. If you're hearing this tune for the first time, I'm truly jealous.

0: 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Probably got time for a couple more.
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0: To bring you up to speed, we had... Before the Bells, we had Seduction by Nobel Cortex. And after it, we had Low by Marta. Then you just heard My Mind to Your Mind by Songdi. Now, finishing off the show, we have Anne. This is Daydream, the original mix. The original and best, in my opinion. I'm going to say goodbyes now. You've got Sime coming up after me. I've been Noah Powell. This is Neoteric FM on KISS FM. See you next week.

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Very good evening, one and all. I'm Simon Tollins. This is Black Label Underground. Welcome aboard. Kicked off the show there, hot off the press. Atmos. Neelix remix, right on flow. Then we had Martin Godeek, QUI, El Perfume. And this one here, Chris Cargo, Coyote. As always, I'm here with you every Tuesday night from 7 till 8:30 p.m. So kick back, enjoy the ride.

This is Black Label Underground. Thanks for your company tonight. Hope you're enjoying the show. Track list for that first segment, as I said before, Ride the Flow, Neelix remix, followed by El Perfume, Oven Rude remix, Martin Gardou, Chris Gargo, Coyote, Strange Wonders, Jay Launda. New one for Tim Green and there, Sophia, extended mix, I'll have to press that one. Molak, Sacred Hoop, and this one here, Forest, original mix of Trying.

0: We acknowledge the people of the Kulin Nation as the traditional owners of the land on which our work in the community takes place. 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

And welcome back. I'm Sam Tollins, this is Black Label Underground. Here's Andres Morris. Picked this one up last week, regional mix of Enigma. I'll be taking you through till 8:30 p.m. tonight, then handing you over to Magnus for Deep End Radio. Then we've got Rob Zyle, Brain Food at 10. Plenty of musical bliss coming your way. Tunes Days, as they call it. Keep a kiss.

You have been blessed with the sounds of Black Label Underground. Thanks for your company tonight. Just before I head off, a quick shout out to my Patreon members, Shady Farrar, Kester Felton, Ross Galbraith, Simon Wilson, Alan Davies, Lisa Williamson, Cam Thomas, Rangers Clary. That's it for me. Have yourselves a good week. And I should probably give you a track list for that last set. Visions of Paradise, Haft, Caspar, Organist, Extended Mix, Cobra, Skimmer. And gonna leave you with this one here. Juan Zimenencias. Original mix of Condor. Have yourselves a good week and I'll catch you next week. Luke and Magnus up next. So I'm Tomlin signing off.

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Alrighty, Kiss listeners, welcome to this week's edition of Deep End Radio. Here's a track by Bill Withers called Who Is He? The Hendrik Schwartz remix. As always, here from 8:30 to 10 p.m. every Tuesday night. Keep locked.

0: All right, Kiss listeners, we have to get a quick ad break there. Keep it locked. 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

When you close your eyes to the world, when you are in a deep meditative mood, blissful, ecstatic, the body is not there. You have become aware of the inner tree of life, and it is going higher and higher, and you feel that you can fly.

0: All right, Kiss listeners, we got to cut this funky tune short. 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
1: All right, you're back on Deep End Radio. Here's a track called Lazy by Gene Farris and Tony Romero. Keep it locked.

0: All right, KISS listeners, that's it for this week's edition of Deep End Radio. Thanks for tuning in. We've got some Rob Zile with Brain Food coming right up, as always, to keep those Tuesday tunes going. This track here is called Undulate by Sasha Robotti. See you next week.
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Last hour tonight's show, we've got an exclusive guest mix by Justin Neal. Justin Neal is a DJ and producer based in Portland, Oregon, USA. His tunes have been supported by Richie Horton, Laurent Garnier, Perk, and more. Justin Neal has released killer techno tunes on record labels including Subsensory Recordings, Bang Tech 12, and more. Okay, party peeps, it's time to get a little bit crazy with Justin.

That's it for another edition of Brain Food Radio with me, Rob Sile on KissFM Dance Music Australia. Hope you enjoyed the show. Big thanks to Justin Neal for the exclusive guest mix. 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

0: 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Check my socials for all upcoming shows if I'm playing in a city near you. Signing out from Beirut, Lebanon today. Yep, don't believe the social media. We're gonna party very hard this Saturday at Aegis Festival. I will be sharing this one with you very soon. Until next time, my love, I'll see you next week.
1: Same time, same place. Next week, we'll still be in the mood.
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noticed how in French we don't say I am 30 years old, we say j'ai 30 ans, I have 30 years. Because in French, age isn't something you are, it's something you hold. Something you carry with you, like a book you've read or a bag you pack full of moments, mistakes and memories. You're not defined by your age, you're not trapped in it. You have your age. 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So maybe the French got it right. 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You own it. You wear it. 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Shit.

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use them, of course, fresh new releases from around the world. I'll also be sharing that Perfecto Mondo moment where I'm highlighting brand new songs for you, especially in the mix. 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So welcome, ladies and gentlemen, wherever you are in the world, to Planet Perfecto Radio. So let's get started. Here's a collaboration I've done. Really happy with this single. It's my brand new record. It's called Masquerade. I partnered up with a hot new band out of Los Angeles called Two Lot. Here it is.

blindfolded, currently on my US Tour World Cup Tour, really enjoying this. Been to a bunch of games, of course I've seen the USA, I was in Seattle seeing that game, and obviously some England games, Brazil, Scotland, so really enjoying this. A few more dates left on the tour. You can head over to my website, pauloakenfold.com, before I head off to Europe. 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

I've got a brand new album coming out. It's called Mission Underground. It touches on techno, tech house, of course, trance. I've looked at some of the classics that I used to play back in the day, and I've reworked them. And here's one for you. This is a collaboration I've done with techno DJ Maria Vunt. It's an update of a massive record from back in the day that I used to play. Binary Finery, called 1998.

Jack Wolf in Picayune. How you doing, Jack? Elizabeth Rose in Miami Beach, Florida. Well, I bet you're having a great time down in Miami Beach, Elizabeth. Ari Allen in Whittier, California. Thanks, guys, for reaching out. If you do want a shout-out, just follow me on social media. Post your comments. We'll find you. It's Paul Oakenfold here on Planet Perfecto. Keep it locked.

squeezing out the show now. Thank you for joining me on Planet Perfecto Radio. Always great to have you on board. I love doing this show. Enjoy playing new and classic tracks for you. Don't forget, the up-and-coming album's right around the corner, Mission Underground. And here's a collaboration I've done with Greek producer DJ RG. And it's a reworking of that Planet Perfecto Nights track that we all love called Resurrection.

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That you don't remember that we met in the past? That you've never heard about this thing going around?

Every week, this is what we do, and we have a guest mix this week. Great energy from my brother Piero, taking care of business and making sure that we're out here having great fun, which is what we do here on Karma Karma Radio. Remember that the music will always take you where you want it to take you, the emotion, the energy, and everything that you want it to be.

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Give it to me. Give it to me. Give it to me. Give it to me. Give it to me. Give it to me.

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3: Yo, what is happening? And welcome to a brand new edition of Spinning Sessions. My name is Greg Jake, and this is episode number 687 already. We've got another hour packed with brand new releases, standout club records, and of course, an artist spotlight, and we'll wrap it up with a fan request. But let's get things started with UK's biggest dance

0: Mexican duo Tom and Collins with 282. That pair has been flying the flag for Latin House for a number of years, earning support from everybody from David Guetta all the way over to Tiesto. And they've delivered once again with another smooth late night groove. Now, let's get into our tune of the week, shall we? This week, the honor goes to Kevin DeVries, Stylo, together with Eli and Danny. The track is In the Night. And Kevin has become one of the defining names in melodic techno and future rave over the last couple of years. And this collaboration is another perfect example of why his records keep finding their way into the biggest festival sets around the world. Let's check out In the Night.
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producer Seth Hills with a track titled Secretos, and Seth has been part of the Spinning family for many years, earning support from artists like Martin Garrix and continuing to build a reputation for his signature blend of melodic hooks and high energy drops. Now let's pull up that artist spotlight and shine it right on Tess, who is one of the newest names making noise on the Spinning labels. Her latest single, Shooting Stars, blends emotional songwriting with some uplifting dance production, and it's exactly the kind of record that's connecting with both radio and festival crowds. If it's not on

That was Yusta featuring London vocalist Sam Harper with a track titled Just a Little. Now let's hand the show over to you for a minute as we get into our fan requests chosen by the Spinning family. This week's pick comes to us from Rafi. The track is Giving You. Spinning.

0: a huge finish to episode 687, Blaster Jacks and Luciana with Time Bomb. That's going to do it for this edition of Spinning Sessions. Thank you so much for tuning in, and make sure that you follow us at Spinning Records and at Spinning Sessions for all the latest releases, exclusive content, artist features, and everything in between. We'll be back with a brand new episode next week. Until then, you guys turn it up, keep jamming, and adios.
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Hey, what's up, guys? Hope all is well. Welcome to episode 803 of No Excuses with me, EDX. This week, we're leaning into the deeper, melodic sounds, so over the next hour, you'll be hearing music from Nora and Pure, Corin Cavini, Jonas Salbach, Estiva, Clint Maximus, and more. But first, let's kick things off with a very cool collab from Molly and Mace Salome. This is Transmission. Crank it up loud and

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Thanks for tuning in this week. Hope you enjoyed the deeper vibes. Catch it again on my SoundCloud and YouTube, both at EDX Music. And be sure to follow the No Excuses Spotify playlist, refreshed every Monday. I'm going to close things out with a huge track from Kölsch. This is Picasso. Enjoy, and I'll see you next week. Bye.

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0: It's getting gorgeous in Citizen India is back with a brand new episode of Middle Beast Radio Selects. It's another amazing week for new music, and we are playing all of our favorites over the next 60 minutes, including fresh outings from Young Franco, Marco Santoro, and West End. Stay tuned for those, as well as Bayou's Big Beast debut and a 2005 classic from Axwell and Ingrosso. As for now, our first pick also featured in last week's show, but it really deserves another spin. This is the latest single from Dish Dash, and it's out now on their label, Inact. This is Angel.
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0: Nick Morgan's edit of Diamond Live is an amazing slow burn, and it already has all the makings of a summer staple. And just before that, we played last week's Big Beast record, Marcus Santoro and Hudiah's new collab on What's It Called You. And now to our next track, which is going to sound very familiar. It's actually based on a legendary Bronski Beat song, although you might prefer Super Mode's version. Let's see how this one compares. We're playing now a Kotier with a Small Town Boy on Little Beast Radio Selects.
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Well, I mean, you knew it. It was Moon Talk track Sonata is playing in the background. That's their latest Middle Beast released, as well as their first on SNK. Also, we played another cover over the break. I bet you all recognize Britney Spears' Toxic, and that was a new rework by Vintage Culture and Departmento. And now we are all warmed up because I think it's time for the Big Beast record. Bayou is the newest member of the Middle Beast family, and his label debut blends traditional Arabic influences with a club-ready energy. This is out next week, but let us know what you think at Middle Beast. A time to turn it up for Haraka Baraka.

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0: Rhythms comes from Viocha. The song is Flex, and it's out now on New Moda. Well, we heard a couple of other tunes before that. Vol by a Swedish producer, Oling, and Harlem by Ari Saya. And we have only just scratched the surface of this week's playlist. There is so much more music on the way, and you can actually keep up with everything on SoundCloud or your favorite podcast platform. All right, we are briefly dipping back into the Middle East selection with this next record over here. Get ready for Luciano's chill and breezy vibes in cello.
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0: You're listening to Prophecy by Solance, taken from our Portal 3 VA on Mahul. And also, we featured Rodi Lima's Ziploc, as well as Lost at the End by Ferrek Dunn. All right, time is really running short over here, but we still have a few tracks left, and there are two huge names behind this next one. Here is Solomon and Skrillex teaming up for Rumta.
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Well, I mean, you might be getting some deja vu, but this is in fact a brand new single from Young Franco. That was Pull Up featuring Screw Fizzer, and it's actually coming to Middle East Records next week. All right, we've only got time for one more track, so let's go out in style with a classic record, rewinding all the way back to 2005. And this was actually an early collab between Axwell and Sebastian Ingrosso, way before they even formed Swedish House Mafia. It is a clear blueprint for their later international stardom. So let's hope you enjoy the sound of Together. And with that, I'm gonna catch you next week, same time, same

We acknowledge the people of the Kulin Nation as the traditional owners of the land on which our work in the community takes place. 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

Hello and welcome back once again. This is the Love To Be radio show. 2 hours of the very best house music on the way from myself, Tony Walker from Trimtone, hosting the show for you this week as Mark is having his week off. And alongside me on this week's show, as you know, we go around the world and into some of the studios of some of the best producers and DJs around. And this week is the turn of the superstar from Germany, Milk and Sugar. He's up in about 30 minutes' time. Also on this week's show, we have some big dates for your diary when you can catch up with us in Clubland and Festivalland over the next few months. And also coming up on this week's show, we've got some big exclusives, 2 brand new exclusives out of our Trimtone studios, alongside big tracks from Reva Star, Matteo Nomich, Mo Funk and DJ Spen, just to name a few. But anyway, let's kick off this show as we mean to go on with a big tune. This one is Disco Steps and Make Your Move here on the Love To Be radio show.

Maybe we should all just put away our problems. We just need to forget about everything. Just have a good time. Maybe we should all just put away our problems.

This is the Love To Be radio show. Tony Walker from Trimtone in the mix for you. The tunes at the top of the show were the sounds of Disco Steps and Make You Move on Cabriolet Records. Then it was the turn of Garuto with Much Deeper on Househeads. And then it was one of our favourite producers, Reva Starr and Prunk. In fact, we like Prunk as well. And Danny Lasita, another great producer, with the sounds of I Want Your Love on Piv Records. Then it was the turn of DJ Rain with The Weapon on Grooveforia Records. And the tune just behind us here, the awesome Retired with You and Me on Retired Music. Well, it's you, me and Milk and Sugar in 15 minutes time. So that's a good reason to keep it locked right here to the Love To Be radio show. Tony Walker going back into the mix.

0: how we started, what we wanted. The phrase house music was said to be the first phrase that was said by clubbers who used to go dancing. Where did they go dancing? They used to go dancing at the Warehouse Club in Chicago. House then gave birth just after its big brother disco, because he was getting older, and house was deeper. It was designed to make people dance in a different way, for them to be rawer, for them to find a new direction.
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0: Respect where it came from, right?

Oh, yes, this is Love to Be Radio Show. Getting funky for you in the mix. Tony Walker from Trim Tone giving you the funky stuff with the sounds of a little bit of Orange and Physical Pleasure on Cuckoo After Dark, followed by the first of our worldwide exclusives from our Trim Tone studio. That one was titled Heavenly, and that was followed by Peeping What Is a Groove, working with the a cappella of Danny Tenaglia's Music Is the Answer. Yes, we do get into the mix for you. And then it was a turn of Matter and Omic with Retied and with Respect. Anyway, there's one man that we do respect here on the show, and we're so glad to have him back all the way from Germany. It's that man, Milk and Sugar, and he's on the way for you next here on the Love to Be Radio Show.

more than words ever could. House music was never about being loud, it was always about being right. Over time, you start to hear things differently. It's not just a kick and a bass line anymore. It's intention, it's taste, it's restraint. The space between the sounds becomes just as important as